Don't watch that. Watch this. This is the heavy, heavy monster sound. The nuttiest sound around. So if you're coming off the street and you're beginning to feel the heat, well, listen, Buster, you better start to move your feet to the rockin'est, rock-steady beat of madness.

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And that takes its time. But the shack outside the games. And you know what I'm talking about. Just let me know if you wanna go to that home out on the range. They got a lot of nice girls.

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I loaded 16 tons, a number 9 coal, and the straw boss said, well, bless my soul, you load.

One morning it was drizzling rain. Fighting and trouble are my middle name. I was raised in the canebrake by an old mama lion. Can't no high-toned woman make me walk the line. You load

0: E40 van de kust naar Brussel zijn in Loppem de rechter- en de middenrijstrook afgesloten voor een brandend voertuig. This is
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0: De nieuwe Ezra Collective, Here Because of Hope. Grosso modo bestaat het nieuwe album uit 3 delen. 1 voor elke bepalende plek liever in de African diaspora. Eerst Afrika, dan de Caraïben en dan hometown London. En op dat middenste deel, gesitueerd in de Caraïben, zit de tweede single Well Organized, met de zang en de lyrics van Lila Ike.
2: We wanted to do the Caribbean justice. We wanted to find someone Caribbean to authentically sit on this track. And Lila had worked previously with Georgia Smith on her previous album, Flying or Falling. And Georgia's like a best friend of the band, if you like. And so she put us in touch. And then it was just kind of speaking to her. And I'll never forget being like, yo, I love your music. I'd love to work with you one day. Please let us know next time you're in London. And she said, I'm there tomorrow.
3: Right.
2: And she, if you want to work, I'm about tomorrow. And it was so instant. We went to the studio, hung out, spent time together, spoke stories, played a lot of music, and then spoke about the concept. And she started to jump on it immediately. And what you're hearing, 90% of the track was done in just that afternoon we spent together.
0: Voor drummer Femi Colioso liep het allemaal gesmeerd, die magische middag in de studio samen met deze Lila Ike. Ezra Collective.